way. Treat the girl that loves you. Oh, love, they don't love you like I love you. Oh, don't, they don't love you like I love you. 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

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Pues aquí teníamos de nuevo el sonido de este trío de Colorado que se llama Sansquavy, con esas vibraciones de funky y de jazz. El grupo lo compone Kevin DeNowitz en la guitarra y teclados, Josh Fireman al bajo y sintetizador y Chris Anderson a la batería. El tema que hemos escuchado de los Sansquavy se llama Cyclone.

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